0: love Auckland.
1: I love Auckland.
2: I love Auckland.
1: I do like Auckland.
2: I love Auckland.
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0: Good weather, good people, and I like it.
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0: Yes, yes, yes. We are live back on the Be About It show. That was some Jay Sampson with Taku Vaine. And I'm not too sure if you can hear who's in the studio right now, but we've got the Meitake Choice Academy in the studio. Yay! Kia ora. Yes, the vibes are on. Hey, we're not even going to lie. There's no filter in here. Everyone just fully came through into the studio. Got comfortable and was super blessed to have the whole squad in the studio to just talk more about the event that's coming up on the 30th of October. Before we smash into it, can we get a little introduction from everyone? Yeah. Everyone say their highs, which inua you're from, or how we feeling from today. So who wants to start, left or right?
1: Kia ora, my name is Ben Samuel Paniani. I hail from the island of Akatokomanawa.
0: Yee!
1: Inua Manu, as well as Tumu Te Varovaro. Vaka Te Awutonga.
0: Boom! Yes. Loves it. Next one.
2: Kia ora na.
3: Say your name.
2: My name is Boaza.
3: And where are you from?
2: I'm from Achil.
0: Woohoo!
2: Rarotonga. And Penguin.
0: Love it! That's a brave boy.
3: Kia ora, my name is Anya Francois. I am from the beautiful islands of Akatokamanawa, Tumu Te Varovaro, Tongariwa, and yeah.
0: Love it, sis. Welcome, welcome, welcome to our left.
4: Oh, gosh. Namaste. Kia ora, ma. I'm new to the team, but my name is Josephine Pirake, and I hail from the Golden Island, Akatokomanawa.
0: Kia ora, na, my sis. And who's our warrior on the left there? Oh, he's so cute. If you're tuning in right now, he's smiling right now to you all in the studio. But we love it. All of our tamariki that are in the room. And massive shout out to our sissy Josie, just for bringing the whole squad in. And also just, it's all about our youth. Before we start off, like, what is this whole showcase about? You know, we've been across a lot of our Mapu events, whether you are at the, I would say, a birthday, a celebration, an occasion, but what makes this event so unique and what's coming up? What's this showcase all about?
1: Okay, so the showcase this coming week is based on really our tamarikis. And where it's going to be happening is at Hawkins Theatre. This is their very first time, and this is the very first time they've ever come to showcase their talent, their inspiration of how they've become to learn the Cook Islands culture. But we're not only just Cook Islands, we're also half Niuean.
0: Yee-hee!
1: So we're branching out. Yes, we're making kids elsewhere.
0: Love it.
1: We're definitely here basically going to showcase, first of all, mainly the Cook Islands.
0: Mm-hmm.
1: We want to branch out later in the years to come to a Samoan community, to our Tongan community, as well as every other community that's able to help.
0: Yes.
1: Showcase their cultural aspects. But yes, we are so excited. We are looking forward to their showcase, and we're wanting to make a difference and a change in the community as well as outside of our community.
0: Yeah. I love it. Sisters, even our Mapu, you have anything else to add to the first question of the day? Aren't they all agreeing? We're just ready to show up and show out. You know, I wanted to ask our next question. You know, what inspired you to work? Because Ben and the crew, even Josie, you have been around.

0: a lot of our mapu for over the years, like whether it's Polyfest, Pacific, like events, birthdays is mentioned. But what inspired you just to come and be like, you know, mapu is our focus and we're going to create a space where they can shine? Because a lot of the times, many of the groups that are in our Cook Island, like community specifically, is mainly focused on adult groups, not specifically on, besides Te Vairua Tirangi or like smaller groups that we're aware of, or family groups. But what's so important about focusing on our mapu?
1: I guess the inspiration really comes from, you know, it's simple. Our tamariki is our future. So in order for us to carry on our culture, you know, we believe every child in our group and those that are not, they deserve the opportunity to feel valued.
0: Yes.
1: They have the opportunity, you know, to be supported, but also be very proud of who they are. We've created this space for, you know, for our babies to be encouraged, and our young people that we have here also to feel, to step out of their comfort zone, you know, to discover their potential, the beauty in our culture, and develop the confidence that we see in them.
0: I love it. I can't wait to bring my son to it. But any other answers to that, fam? Because you're around our tamariki every day. And like I say, it's not something that you can just put in and, yep, I'm going to create a group. It's been years of experience merging this together. But what are some other things that you'd like to add to that question in terms of, like, making it the focus?
2: The opportunity for us when we were young, we didn't actually have the opportunity then. But now that we've got the support of our younger generation and even the parents now, they're really into making sure that their kids are proactive and being able to engage with their children now. Likewise before, I don't know whether you know, our kids were forced to get it all. You know, we were making sure that we had to do what we had to do better for our parents to but now it's taken a huge turn, and we're very proud of every single one of us here, parents as well as the children amongst us. They have definitely taken a huge turn in making it possible for themselves. We do want the opportunity for them to grow in it. We do want the opportunity to learn from it as well, because we are slowly just integrating what we know from what we have been taught back in the 90s, and we're bringing it back. So that's what's unique for us, and we're definitely trying to pass that down. And we definitely want them to be able to pass that down on to our many children in the future. So we're so happy and glad that they're excited about it and they are enjoying it. Yeah.
0: Love it. I'm going to ask this as well for our mapu. Why is it so cool to keep our Cook Island culture alive? Like, what? It can be anything. Anything that you think is super cool. Why do you think our Cook Island culture is cool? I'll say in the lit terms of our mapu.
3: Like dancing, learning languages.
0: Yes! Beautiful, baby.
2: Have a
0: year,
2: Jay.
3: Singing.
0: Yay! Beautiful. Yeah, we're just making sure they're getting the answers on point. That's what it's about.
3: Traditions.
0: Yes.
3: Oh, and also
0: seeing
3: friends and families.
0: Yeah. That's what it's all about. And do we have an answer from you? Can be anything that you think or feel.
3: Yeah.
4: Oh, that's okay. Thank you so much, Mapo. But I think it's super important to hear from the voices of our Mapo as well. Like, I love being

0: around our young people that inspire me every single day. And it leads me to my next question on how, like, you know, for this particular showcase, what is it all about? Like, it takes a lot of work, a lot of mahi, a lot of anganga, you know, to get everything on point. And what's this, what made it an event to bring it to the end of October and, like, really merging with our youth to come to this time?
1: So this time round, it was based on Mama Poko.
2: Yes,
1: that's the theme behind it, and it's the journey of Mama Poko, and she's the matriarch of our cultural side, and we're basically teaching our children to be able to tell a story, and that story is showcasing of what she has been doing in the many years, then all the lead up, you know, to how she is now.
0: Yeah.
1: She's around 70 something, nearly 80.
0: The years are yearly.
1: So we're really grateful to have her around. We're very grateful to also grab as much knowledge from her, also from any other parents that come along. They come with their
0: experience. Yes. Yeah. Sis, elaborate on what the bro has has said.
3: Said it. You know, the unity. As Ben mentioned earlier, we have other children from different ethnic Pacifica cultures.
0: Yeah.
3: For them to embrace our culture and for us to unite as one. Celebrating Mama Poko, who is the matriarch and the one solely behind this. And it goes to show from Mama Poko the generations, and it's been passed down to her children, and now her children, we are passing it on to our children. So it's really coming together, learning our culture, reminding the children of their roots, their identity, and showcasing it to the world.
0: I love it. Yes, cookies to the world. And I got a few more questions, fam. I know you guys are like, another one. But you know, when it comes to confidence, because confidence for me, especially when you're trying to get young people to be confident, is kind of tricky because they have their own ways of being confident, whether it's through sport, singing, dance, or, you know, just annoying them parents, or just they do it in a different, unique way. How do yous keep out, like, get our kids to get confident, especially with an academy like this, and bring out their, like, uniqueness out, especially with a beautiful academy that is created for us, a space for our mapu as well? But how do you get the confidence up for our young people?
1: So I think how I've seen it in the past is that we as leaders be able to see it through. Now, what I mean by that is our kids, we don't want to actually force them into it. We're actually dancing, we're actually singing, they're behind us.
0: Yeah.
1: And they're doing the reflection of what we're doing. It's so funny though when you ask, because when you go home, they know the whole song.
0: It'd be like that.
1: That's one of the things I've picked up over the years, and that's what's unique about it, is that our children don't really sit in with us at the time. But when you go home and you find out they go dance, she's like, "Oh, mum or dad, this is
0: how
1: it goes." And then they end up singing the whole song, which they weren't even part of the song, but they were there. And then they ended up embracing it behind scene, and then they ended up, we tried to see them through by bringing them into the front and being able to showcase it, because that's one way that we've noticed that they were able to just
0: bring it up.
1: Bring it in. Yeah. So I'm so glad that we do that. We actually don't force them. They're hanging around.
0: They hang there, shringling. Yeah.
1: We're just happy that they do that. So, and we always see that the parents come. They come with their kids, first timers, and we always say, don't force them, let them be, let them run around crazy on the floor, find their spots, find their space, then they'll end up, and then eventually they just put themselves in the position, we don't have to tell them,
0: They
1: just eventually get into it. So that's one thing that we're so proud about. Yeah.
0: I love that. Before I get into the mix of what's happening on the night, details, and where can everyone find information, I want

0: ask you a question, you know, especially for our leaders. The culture, the Cook Island culture that's been passed on and how it's been taught to a lot of our mapu, like, is so important. I've been seeing different people and different groups, different types of individuals teaching our traditions, but sometimes it's not really taught right, and we're kind of adopting different cultures from different countries and bringing it into our costumes. And I just adding this question in because I'm getting passionate. But how important is it, you know, being the sisters and even our leaders here, to really teach authentic culture? Because I've been seeing in the past years, and it irks me sometimes, I'm going to put another status out and shake some, like, but I'm just so passionate about culture, and sometimes when it's not taught right, like an iminetoki or like even a dance, or if boys are dancing like the boys or the girls are dancing like the girls, or a costume is not like, that's not our costume, or that's an ekatu. What's your thoughts on it? Like, I just wanted to hear from your perspective as leaders, and just sharing that, you know, are we teaching, or are we sharing the right culture? Because then our young ones are going to be saying, oh yeah, it's normal to do that. I was doing that at the academy.
1: Well, I personally think it's good that other people want to elaborate and jump on and be authenticated, or like, you know, just not be so much copycat, but embrace us. It's great for us, but at the end of the day, technically, what I do think is that some people need to humble themselves and learn from our old people, because at the end of the day, you don't want to embarrass yourself, but you're going to embarrass us in general. So technically, it's great that they're actually on board. And color-wise, great. Palette, awesome. Singing, shush. But like... It's great. I do take my hat off to every other culture out there that wants to embrace Cook Island's culture, but yeah, no, it don't sit right. Know your roots.
0: Ooh! This is here. Fire burning, fire burning. I love that answer, but that's like, I just wanted to hear from, you know, mother's perspective, an auntie perspective, a tutor's perspective. And I think, like, while the mapu in the room, like, we're around our young ones, and even just seeing, are we sharing the right, like, way? Sometimes I humble myself as well when I'm like looking at a certain word, or am I saying it right? Is it the right Cook Island term? And yes, we put a lot of pressure on pronouncing things or just getting it right, but like you said, sis, I hands down agree also with the answers that we're given. Like, we have to like do a little bit of homework when we're teaching the things. But I love it. And this won't be the last conversation. I want you to come and probably have a segment. It's the Maitake segment, you know, like, let's do it. And it's, I think it's a great way of like, how are we keeping the culture alive? We just come in and just share it out to the community on what are we learning this week? What do we want to share on this week? Because I think the beauty of having an academy is we're learning from the tutors, the instructors themselves, but how do we keep it alive, authentic and alive? Yes. Alrighty, fam, what's coming up? Where can we get tickets? Where are the details? Facebook, Instagram, Josie doing the maddest things online. We love that. But where can we find all this information, my brother?
2: Yes, you can find it on, actually, you can book the tickets on samuelcolab.co.nz. There you will see where to purchase your tickets, either in family packs or either individuals. So all the information is online, and where it's going to be happening, it will be happening on the 30th of October 2026.
0: Yes.
2: At Hawkins Theatre out in Papakura, from 7 to 8. And how much it is? Wow.
1: Cheap. That's a very cheap
2: bargain for everyone.
0: It is.
2: Yeah, it's $5 for our tamarikis from 3 to 17. And then from 17 upwards is $10. So we're trying to keep it as cheap as we can. We wanted to do it free, but
0: yeah, you know,
2: cost comes to things, especially the theatre itself. So we're very honoured, actually, to have that space for us. And that, not only that, you will...

0: definitely see a whole heap of tamariki's and the parents jumping on stage, having fun at the same time, because it's not only for us, it's for our tamariki's to be able to be confident of themselves, to be able to showcase the Cook Islands culture the best that they can, learn what they have learned, be able to just, even speaking or talking our language somehow.
1: For real.
0: Yeah. So we're very excited for this day. It's going to be an epic night. And we're going to have you.
2: Yes.
1: Oh, my goodness. Yes.
0: And, that's
1: going to fall on the stage. I love that. And fam, I've got the link right here, right now, live while we're speaking. And also, as the bro was mentioning, you can literally jump on the website. It's got all the details. And massive shout out to Samuel Colab, who's pretty much got everything on here. Easy as, you can just click your tickets, get it, shop, boom, all done. And you can also find them on Instagram and Facebook.
0: Yeah, follow us on Instagram.
1: Follow. Facebook.
0: We're pretty new, so we've only just started this year in January. So, yeah, follow and like and share. You may win a prize or even get a free ticket. Yeah.
1: Love it. And before we wrap up for today as well, fam, do you guys have anything to say? I'm just so proud of you all. Like, the Maitake Choice Academy is here. It's happening. And I'm just happy that it's authentic. It's not about, like, getting dollars in, because we've seen, again, I can get passionate about these topics, but it's literally about really passing the real culture on to our mapu. So big meitake mata and atua wolo to you beauties for coming through. But does anyone, I'm just going to go around the mic again, it's all family vibes today. You can say anything, you want to shout out to your auntie, your mama that's tuning in, to anyone that is out there, your girlfriend, your boyfriend,
3: shout out to my mom.
1: share it out.
0: You
1: want
0: to say hello to?
1: Can say hi to anyone. Shout out.
4: Thank you for shouting us out.
1: Oh. Wee!
0: Hi,
4: thank you.
1: Yee!
4: Yay.
1: You don't have anything to say?
4: Shout out to myself. Oh.
1: Yes!
4: Shout out.
1: Oh, they're so cute!
0: So I just want to say a huge thank you. A big, huge shout out to our parents. You guys are the rock. You guys have been there from day one throughout the whole journey. You've definitely brought our tamarikis to light, being able to share, bringing them into the space. So a huge appreciation to all our parents. Mama Poko for creating the costumes behind the scene, and all those that have made the costumes, because we're going to be lit on the night by seeing all the costumes come to life.
1: Wow,
0: all the parents themselves have worked endlessly to make their own children, because that's the whole idea is to get them to engage with their children and being able to make their own costumes and being able to see them through. Yeah. So we're very proud.
1: Real deal. Love it.
3: Oh, haha, jokes.
1: Over to you, sis.
3: just me on the side, it's fine.
1: Over and out.
3: No, I just want to say thank you for having us. It's been an awesome pleasure. And hope to see you all there.
1: Woo! Love it. And sis, yep. All you,
5: just
1: sis.
5: A last appreciation shout out post message to all our tamariki from our Portuguese all the way to our mapus. Our youngest Portuguese in this academy is 3 years old.
1: Wow.
5: And our oldest is, how old are you? 16, I think. 16. So we have 18. 18 is our oldest. So for future, if you want your babies to come and learn our culture, learn their roots.

0: know where they come from.
1: Yeah.
0: Metuki Choice Academy is the place to go.
1: I love it, sis. And again, we're going to be sharing it out. I honestly want to create like another segment where yous are coming in and just sharing the culture and what it is. You know, we sometimes get caught up in the gimmicks of culture. And I feel like this is the real deal for those that are tuning in, learning from the experts themselves. And we can't wait. Get your tickets, fam. We want to sell out. So come through. And before we wrap up, do we have a favorite song we want to play? Anyone, you got your, what's the track that you want to play?
2: ABC.
1: ABC from who? Cook-a-melon? Oh, okay, we're going Cook-a-melon. Anyone got a track, a song, anyone?
0: What's your favorite melon song?
1: Favorite cookie song, yeah. Favorite cookie song?
2: I don't know.
1: Oh, yep. Any?
3: Oh, yeah.
1: Yep. What's that one, my sis? I'm going to play for you right now.
4: Melissa
1: Goslin. Melissa Goslin. And it's Mama?
0: Twist.
1: Oh, yeah, I know that one. Sorry, I didn't hear with my ears.
0: Twist them hips.
1: Got it, my sis. Okay, this is Melissa Goslin by our beautiful... Give it up to the Metuki Choice Academy!

was Na Mama by Melissa Gosling from our sister here. Sister giving us a shout out. But hey, we're going to jump back on the mic because our Mapu want to sing our very own song. My God loves me as we love ourselves all the time, but God loves us even more. Yeah. We're going to be getting the song from our Mapu and our group here from the Maitaki Choice Academy. Hit it. Let's go.